0: Captain.
1: Ta-da!
2: Oh, how lovely. Oh.
3: Hey. Right.
1: Right. Now let's just...
2: Oi! Hey! Oh!

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0: Look!
1: 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Win a holiday for two.
0: Oh, oh please, Beanie. Oh, please, please, please.
2: No.
0: Oh!
2: Ay, ay, ay, ay.
0: Can we?
2: Oh, no.
0: Hello.
2: Oh,
0: romantic. Oh.

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Tiptoes. Wobble. Steady. I shake and shiver, but I've got to stand tall. It's easy to fall.

But when his drinking, lusting, and his hunger for power became known to more and more people, the demands to do something about this outrageous